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1: 参加圣诞 party 就说 go to the Christmas party， 那他们两个都要去，我们就可以说 they both want to go to the Christmas party。
0: They both want to go to the Christmas party。 如果这个哥哥没有邀请他们的话，两个人都会生气，
1: 两个都会生气，就会说 they will both be very angry。邀请呢，这个字是 invite, I-N-V-I-T-E。 整句话呢， they will both be very angry if he doesn't invite them.
0: They will both be very angry if he doesn't invite them. 刚才有个片语是发现， find out, find out, F-I-N-D, find out, O-U-T。 它是经过研究或者是询问之后获悉某事。我们也来练习一下。江老师，你的儿子 Tom 跟你说，你能查出火车何时开吗？怎么说？
2: 火车开呢，我们可以讲 The train leaves, leave, L-E-A-V-E. Can you find out what time the train leaves?
0: Can you find out what time the train leaves? 就你说，你为什么不自己查呢？
2: Why don't you find it out for yourself?
0: Why don't you find it out for yourself? 那我们刚才对话里面说，They'll both be very angry if they find out what he's doing. 为什么呢？因为很可能两个女生到末了发现了之后呢，就会弃他而去，或者一起报复他，教训他。所以呢， he's playing with fire. He's playing with fire.
3: Highlight of the day.
0: 好，我们今天的 highlight 是 to play with fire. To play with fire 就是玩火，冒风险，而且是常常冒着愚蠢或者是危险的风险。我来举个例子， Mr. Clinton 和他的秘书呢，下班后常常约会。 Mr. Clinton often dates his secretary after work. 他的太太早晚会发现这件事情的， His wife will find it out sooner or later. 他真的是在玩火啊。 He's really playing with fire. He's really playing with fire.
2: 北投地区在大渡路上呢，别开太快，Don't drive too fast. 警察常常在这个路上开罚单。The police write a lot of tickets on this road. 如果你超速的话呢，你不就是玩火了吗？ If you break the speed limit, you are playing with fire. You are playing with fire.
1: Danny 考试作弊。Danny cheated on the exam. 他的朋友 Michelle 就跟他说，如果他被抓到，会惹大麻烦的。His friend Michelle told him,that he would get into big trouble if he was caught. Michelle 警告他说他正在玩火。Michelle warned him that he was playing with fire. Michelle warned him that he was playing with fire.
0: 我们现在来复习一下。Mr. Clinton 和他的秘书下班以后常常约会。Mr. Clinton often dates his secretary after work. 他太太早晚会发现，他可真的是在玩火啊。He's really playing with fire. He's really playing with fire. 第二个例子，北投的大渡路呢，又直又宽，好多人在那边喜欢开快车。可是呢，警察也常常在这个地方开罚单，所以呢，别开太快。Don't drive too fast. 如果超速呢，无疑是在玩火。If you break the speed limit,You are playing with fire. You are playing with fire. 第三个例子， Danny 考试作弊，他的朋友 Michelle 警告他，如果他被抓会惹大麻烦，所以呢，他正在玩火。Michelle warned Danny that he was playing with fire. If he was caught cheating on the exam, he would get into big trouble. Michelle warned Danny that he was playing with fire. If he was caught cheating on the exam,He would get into big trouble. 我们现在再听一次今天的对话。My brother is dating two girls, but they don't know about each other.
1: He's really playing with fire. They'll both be very angry if

0: They find out what he's doing.
1: 我们在听有中文翻译的对话。
0: My brother is dating two girls.
2: 我哥哥同时和两个女生约会。
0: But they don't know about each other.
2: 但是他们彼此都不知道有对方。
0: He's really playing with fire.
2: 他真的在玩火。
0: They'll both be very angry if they find out what he's doing.
2: 如果他们发现你哥哥做的好事，一定会气疯了。